cat? Is everybody scared? You've got to get that right to understand my story. Mother, she told me, good girl, don't do

cat. Is everybody scared? 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Mother, she told me, good girl, don't do.

as making that decision despite our concern over increased enemy activity in Laos, in Cambodia, and in South Vietnam. And at that time, I warned that if I concluded that increased enemy activity in any of these areas endangered the lives of Americans,

0: Thank you very much. I'd like to say hi to y'all and say it's a pleasure to be here today, and I'm going to do my very best to entertain y'all for the next few minutes. You know, I've played a lot of joints in my time, but usually they've always been beer joints. Oh, but I'm real happy to be here. I want to sing y'all a song that they do way down there in Texas. And it's a Bob Wills song.
1: I'm here to get my baby out of Yale. Sån här gammal klassisk folkmelodi som jag inte riktigt vet vem som gjorde först. 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
2: Last week in Nashville, Bob Dylan, one of the top writers, well I don't have to tell you who Bob Dylan is, the greatest writer of our time, was at our house and he and I sat down and wrote a song together. And let me see if I can find that damn thing. I'll sing it for you. Yeah, here it is. It's called Wanted Man. 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Okay.

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1: 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No, you can't do nothing to me. I don't care what in the world you do. You can't do nothing for me. Everything you can't do nothing for me.
0: By you watch and change. By you watch and change. 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
0: I don't want nothing anymore. You got and you can't do nothing to me. Everything you can't do nothing to me.
1: Buy you a strip of land. 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
2: 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Can I do it to you? 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Jameson, I want to do it to you.
0: No, you can't do it to me. No, you can't do it to me.

Baby cap, buy you a baby cap. 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

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I did not say I was a millionaire, but I said I have spent more money than a millionaire.

work hard every day. 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

Well, there you have some music out of Sweden. Danja, Gideon Booth and Partillo Produktion. Hans Kungliga Majestät sa, "We must become bigger than we have been. More courageous, greater in spirit, larger in outlook. We must become members of a new race, overcoming petty prejudice, owing our ultimate allegiance not to nations, but to our fellow man within the human community." Nu ska vi höra en grupp från Frankrike här som jag ganska nyligen har upptäckt. Det är Mystical Fire. Här kommer låten Here I Stand, an acoustic, jacoustic, unplugged version. Njut på. Blessed are the singers and the players of instruments, because all just brings are indeed

Akae Becca Mecca Mention featuring Protégé. Vi ska gå vidare här sen. Mats Kungliga Majestät sa även: I know I am saved not by anything that is of character of work of the human heart by but the blood of Jesus alone. Don Carlos med låten Jaja här på Rasta Reggae Radio 98,2.